in the palm trees. They say everybody's beautiful and everyone's dumb here. They say everything's expensive and everyone's fake. So every time I tell someone that I'm from here, they look at me like I said it by mistake. I say I'm 28,